hearts have been broken. Yes, yes. 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Here it is. 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

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You go, the queen goes, the bride goes, your ma goes,

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You go, the queen goes, the bride goes, your ma goes,